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0: When storms threaten Northwest Florida, be ready with Panhandle Weather, your only 24/7 streaming weather service for the Florida Panhandle and Chippola River Valley. 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

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Mornings and afternoons, watch out for school zones and slow down. 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
2: Florida's Attorney General charges seven people with running a workers' comp fraud scheme.
3: James Uthmeyer says the suspects used shell construction companies that obtained workers' compensation policies and then rented certificates of insurance to uninsured subcontractors for a fee. Investigators say the same network processed and cashed contractors' payroll checks through an unlicensed money service business, cash distributed directly to some workers. Nearly $100 million allegedly processed this way, and investigators seized more than $2.4 million in connection with the case. Most of the suspects from Palm Beach County, three are from Deerfield Beach, Ocala, and Port St. Lucie. I'm Joel Malkin.
2: A grandmother, mother, and two small children found dead in Plant City May 3rd. Today, police closed their investigation. Police Chief Richard Mills say the children's father is exonerated.
4: Investigators were able to conclusively establish Mr. Dempsey's whereabouts and eliminate him.
2: Mills says Haley Dempsey shot and killed her mother, then shot at three of her children. Her four-year-old and four-month-old daughters died. Her two-year-old daughter is alive because she missed. Dempsey then turned the gun on herself. Mills says it appears mental health was a factor. Tropical depression Cristobal weakening over the North Atlantic. Meantime, a system moving toward the Caribbean has an 80% chance of becoming a tropical depression. No immediate threat to Florida. Governor DeSantis made an appearance at a park in Marianna this morning. He unveiled a statue of Andrew Jackson. Marianna is the seat of Jackson County, created in 1822 and named for the president. Indiana Tomb Raiders. It sounds like a classic movie plot, but it's real-life crime in Orange County. Deputies say a man, his wife, and mother-in-law from the Hoosier state are traveling the country and stealing valuables from cremated remains. 20 cases known so far in Florida. With Florida's News, I'm Gordon Bird.
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Trying to get you up and moving you around on a Friday morning. It'll be a Sly and Family Stone to help us.

0: Here we go. I know. Gotta get you out of the bed. Weekend is here. Put some ZZ Top. That might work.
1: Been around. 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About to check outside the game. 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

0: Lagrange, Young Z, Zeta. Good morning from WYBT and 98.1 FM. Got to tell you, maybe another hot day today. Now, I don't know how much rain you got yesterday. I didn't get any. But there may be about a 40% chance of rain in our forecast for later on this afternoon. Otherwise, sunny and hot. Now, later on, there's about an hour or so, we'll get our updated weather forecast from Chris Smith at Panhandle Weather. We'll talk about what it's going to be like and all that kind of stuff. All right? We'll get to that in just a little bit.
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Oh, yeah. Got it going good from the Little River Band to Boy Meets Girl. I don't know where they come up with the names of these groups. I don't know. Boy Meets Girl. I don't know. All right, we're glad to have you on a Friday morning. Getting ready for high school football coming up tonight. It's our preseason classic. Blundstown Tigers in Panama City against Mosley.

0: Animals on WYBT and FM 98.1. Got to tell you a couple of things that caught my attention as I was sitting around thinking of stuff to talk about this morning. Back on this day in 1971, now listen, pay attention. Uncle Albert, Admiral Halsey by Paul McCartney. Maggie May by Rod Stewart. If You Really Love Me by Stevie Wonder. The Night They Drove Old Dixie Down by Joan Baez. And Sweet City Woman by the Stampeders. Big long list of great music. They all enter the U.S. Top 40 chart on the same day, today, back in 1971. And every one of them went all the way to number one. Wow. Woo. That's quite an accomplishment. Speaking of accomplishments, the Beach Boys. And one of my favorite Beach Boys cuts coming up next on WYBT at FM 98.1.
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Lowrider.

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2: A heat advisory remains in effect across nearly all of Florida today, with maximum heat index values forecast to hit between 105 to 113 degrees. The National Weather Service has issued alerts spanning from the Panhandle down to the Miami-Dade and Broward County line. And it's back to Miami federal court today in the amended lawsuit targeting the government's closure of Alligator Alcatraz. Friends of the Everglades executive director Eve Sample says,
3: "We have documented at least 20 acres of new pavement that's been laid out at the site. This is a site surrounded by Big Cypress National Preserve, surrounded by Everglades wetlands."
2: The lawsuit aims to get the courts to confirm federal laws were broken and the site is fully restored to its original state. The hearing starts at 11. The property tax referendum is undergoing changes. Florida Attorney General James F. Meyer says that the original title of the proposed amendment was Save Our Homes from Excessive Property Taxes, but the new title is Increased Homestead Exemption, Lower Cap on Increases in Non-Homesteaded Property Assessments. He also took out the part that promised property taxes would be fully eliminated in the future. Frontier Airlines Airbus A321 carrying up to 230 passengers forced to make an emergency landing at Fort Lauderdale Hollywood International Airport after four flight attendants suddenly got sick. The crew reported sudden headaches, severe nausea, prompting paramedics to meet the plane directly at the gate. The airline canceled two subsequent flights as investigators look into a potential cause. And let the games begin.
4: Dolphins get a first glimpse of their new look team tonight as Miami faces the Commanders in Washington in their preseason debut. This is the Finns' first preseason trip to Washington since 1998, which Miami won. Eric Rodriguez, Miami.
2: The Tampa Bay Bucks also start their preseason tonight on the road against the Jets, while the Jags meet the Saints in New Orleans tomorrow afternoon. With Florida's news, I'm Natalie Rodriguez.
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Mm-mm. Get on up. Let's get moving. Good morning, Calhoun and Liberty County, Jackson, Gadsden County, parts of Gulf and Bay and Leon.

0: Good stuff. Supertramp on WYBT at FM 98.1. Might be a little bit rain tonight. I don't know. We'll check with Chris Smith at Panhandle Weather about what the weather might be down around Tommy Oliver Stadium tonight for the Lunsdown Tigers in a preseason classic taking on the Moseley Dolphins. So we'll see how all that works out. Kickoff around 7 o'clock. And about a quarter till 7, we'll go on the air, talk about the game's going to be going on. I think you're going to like our broadcast crew. Yeah, Ken and Ben both have stepped away, and they had a couple of years. Ken been with us for a long time, did a great job, and sorry to see him go. But we agreed it's time for him to go do what he wants to do. So there you go. So we have a new broadcast team tonight, and I think you're going to like it a lot. We'll find out a little bit more about them coming up later on today and tonight. And we'll check on the weather here in just a few minutes from WYBT at 98.1 FM.
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I love those songs of the British Invasion. 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Well, we loved it. 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

0: Yeah, that's good stuff right there. Doors coming up, so stick around. So is Chris Smith. Panhandle weather. We'll get the details next.
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5: Well, it is going to be a scorcher today. An extreme heat warning is in effect. High temperatures today will be climbing up into the upper 90s. Feels like temperatures over 110 degrees. Now, watch out. There will be a few late-day showers and thunderstorms that might be able to cool you off. Overnight tonight, lows will drop into the upper 70s. As we head into your Saturday, expect another round of scattered showers and thunderstorms. Highs in the 90s. A smaller chance of storms, and the heat continues on Sunday. 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

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Oh, yeah, got a little good one from Don Henley this morning. As we all head back to school now, it's the second day of heading back to school. Yesterday was the first. Mom's crying all over the place. Man, it was terrible. But today's the second day. We're seeing how things are working out. Some of those things didn't go so smooth yesterday, but today's a better day. And it's Friday with WYBT at 98.1 FM.

0: Good song. I Am Woman came out in 1972. Big hit for her. Big hit. All right, we'll check our weather in just a minute as we lead right on up to news time about 7 o'clock Central. And about 8 o'clock, of course, the Swap Shop. But sooner than that, we'll get our weather forecast from Chris Smith. Stick around.
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6: Well, it is going to be a scorcher today. An extreme heat warning is in effect. High temperatures today will be climbing up into the upper 90s. Feels like temperatures over 110 degrees. Now, watch out. There will be a few late-day showers and thunderstorms that might be able to cool you off. Overnight tonight, lows will drop into the upper 70s. As we head into your Saturday, expect another round of scattered showers and thunderstorms. Highs in the 90s. A smaller chance of storms, and the heat continues on Sunday. For WYBT and 98.1 FM, I'm Chris Smith with Panhandle Weather. 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
2: Is back to Miami federal court today in an amended lawsuit targeting the government's closure of alligator Alcatraz. Friends of the Everglades executive director Eve Sample says they left a mess behind.
3: We have documented at least 20 acres of new pavement that's been laid out at the site. This is a site surrounded by Big Cypress National Preserve, surrounded by Everglades wetlands. So that needs to be addressed.
2: The lawsuit seeks court confirmation that federal laws were broken. Pinellas County battling mosquitoes that carry dengue fever after two local cases were identified.
4: Alyssa Barrow with Pinellas County Emergency Management says the mosquito species that spread dengue like to breed in standing water on private property.
5: These mosquitoes specifically breed in containers around your home. That could be your bird bath, that could be your gutters.
4: Barrow says mosquito dunks contain a larvicide that the county is also spreading to stop the next generation. County workers are also offering to fog backyards. Barrow says to check your property for standing water and cover arms and legs when outside. Gordon Bird, Clearwater.
2: The August 18th primary is days away and candidates are crisscrossing the state. Republican candidate for Governor Byron Donalds campaigning alongside Senator Rick Scott.
6: Don't let it wait. The polls are open now. Go vote.
2: Lieutenant Governor candidate Democrat Gwen Graham alongside Dave Jolly voted early.
7: This race is not about being a Democrat, Republican, or independent. What it's about is the future of Florida.
2: More than 1.3 million Floridians have already voted ahead of next Tuesday's election. The Tampa Bay Rays back in action tonight looking for their 10th straight win when they host the Baltimore Orioles at the Trop. The Rays' lead in the American League East is 6.5 games. Miami Dolphins preseason kicks off tonight in Washington against the Commanders. The Tampa Bay Bucks play tonight in New York against the Jets. And the Jacksonville Jaguars are in New Orleans taking on the Saints tomorrow afternoon. With Florida's News, I'm Karen Curtis.
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14: Welcome, listeners. Today is August the 14th, and this is Communications Officer Neal with the Liberty County Sheriff's Office, bringing you the report for the last 24 hours. Deputies responded to one 911 hangup, one commercial alarm, one residential burglary, 37 business checks, one civil process call, two traffic crashes, one disabled vehicle, one noise disturbance and two verbal disturbances, one follow-up call, one injunction call, one lift assist, three medical calls, one reckless driver, five school zone enforcement, one suspicious vehicle, one theft call, 11 traffic stops, one trespass call, one warrant arrest, and two welfare checks. EMS responded to three medical emergencies. The fire responded to two calls for service. We have a total of 175 inmates in the county jail, and that concludes our report from the Liberty County Sheriff's Office. Sheriff Dusty Arnold, thank you for listening. We hope you have a great day.
15: This is your Blountstown Police Report for August 14th. Over the past 24 hours, officers conducted the following. 8 extra patrols, 7 traffic stops, 5 house checks, 3 business checks, 4 information calls, and 1 reckless driver. This concludes your police report. Thank you.
14: This is the Calhoun County Sheriff's Office, and here's your radio report for today, August 14th, 2026. In the last 24 hours, there have been 4 extra protection checks, 2 business checks, 0 unlawed vehicles, 5 traffic stops, 2 traffic accidents, 2 welfare checks, 0 fire department calls, 7 EMS calls, 0 warrant arrests, 2 civil processes attempted or served, and 0 animal complaints. There are currently 66 males housed in the Calhoun County Jail and 13 females housed in Liberty County Jail for a total of 79. Within the last 24 hours, there have been 2 individuals put into the jail to include Larry Chestnut and Anil Ledger. The Calhoun County Sheriff's Office radio report is now concluded. Thank you for listening and have a wonderful day.
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1: 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And for more information, you may call 850-643-6587. 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
3: Well, it is going to be a scorcher today. An extreme heat warning is in effect. High temperatures today will be climbing up into the upper 90s. Feels like temperatures over 110 degrees. Now, watch out. There will be a few late day showers and thunderstorms that might be able to cool you off. Overnight tonight, lows will drop into the upper 70s. As we head into your Saturday, expect another round of scattered showers and thunderstorms, highs in the 90s, a smaller chance of storms, and the heat continues on Sunday. 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

You gotta love it. Friday, August 14th, second day of school. Yeah, watch those buses. Watch the buses. They're probably still out there hanging around with a bunch of kids.

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You ready for some more stuff from the British invasion? All across the pod? All right, let's do some more Beatles.

FM 98.1 and WYBT on a Friday morning, August 14th. Getting ready for a possibly wet weekend, or at least 60% chance of rain Saturday. We'll talk about that a little later on FM 98.1 and WYBT.

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Yeah, won't be long now. Work our way to Work Swap Shop coming up at 8 Central. A little bit of Juice Newton.

0: 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Oh, good stuff coming up here in just a minute. We'll also get our weather forecast as we try to get you there on time, especially if you have to be there by 8. We're going to focus on the right foot here in just a minute.
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6: Well, it is going to be a scorcher today. An extreme heat warning is in effect. High temperatures today will be climbing up into the upper 90s. Feels like temperatures over 110 degrees. Now, watch out. There will be a few late-day showers and thunderstorms that might be able to cool you off. Overnight tonight, lows will drop into the upper 70s. As we head into your Saturday, expect another round of scattered showers and thunderstorms, highs in the 90s, a smaller chance of storms, and the heat continues on Sunday. For WYBT and 98.1 FM, I'm Chris Smith with Panhandle Weather. 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

FM 98.1 and WYBT. Oh, it's the music we grew up with. Yeah, we loved it then and we love it now.

0: FM 98.1 and WYBT, about 3 minutes after 8 o'clock in the morning Central Time. It is a Friday. Yeah, 4-H Friday. Good morning, Claire. How you doing?
1: Good morning. I'm sweating already, Jim. I mean, it just slapped me in the face when I walked out this morning.
0: It's a little humid, isn't it?
1: Slightly. Golly. You might want some deodorant in your purse or something with you.
0: Well, we expect a high today of around 98 at a heat index of 110.
1: No way. Mm-hmm. Oh.
0: Yep. Best stay inside all day.
1: Yeah, you might want to.
0: Or, you know, put on a bathing suit and, you know.
1: I don't know. It's not worth it right now. That's rough.
0: We have a lot of things going on around here. Of course, tonight is our first football game of the season, and it's a preseason classic. It doesn't count on anything. It's for Moseley Dolphins and the Blountstown Tigers.
1: It's always a great way to start the season.
0: Oh, yeah.
1: Nice little kickoff game.
0: Going to be playing it at Tommy Oliver Stadium in Panama City, and it is a nice stadium. They've done a lot of work on it since, well, I call it repair, actually, from Hurricane Michael back in the day.
1: So, oh, my goodness.
0: Yeah, it was place the press box has an elevator now, for crying out loud.
1: Wow, that's fancy.
0: Didn't used to have an elevator. Been
1: there,
0: just done
1: stairs.
0: That. Whoa. So have you voted yet?
1: I have not.
0: Have not? Well, if you plan to do some early voting today.
1: Gotta do it.
0: Today and tomorrow, I believe, is the last day to do that. It's early voting in Calhoun County is ending on the 15th. That'd be tomorrow at 5 o'clock or 6, so whatever it is. So, there and at Shelton's Corner. So, anyway, early voting will be done, and the regular election would be the 18th. That'll be on Tuesday, 7 a to 7 p.
1: You better go vote.
0: I first day.
1: Better do it.
0: Yep, first day I was there. So anyway, what's going on at your office these days? You have air conditioning, so you don't really get affected by the humidity inside.
1: Exactly. Yes, we have air conditioning that has been fixed. So come on down and see us. We'll all be very pleasant because we'll be cool. We wrapped up summer camps. Daniel's got some classes coming up. We're about to kick off the 4-H year and some more classes going on. So we are wide open getting ready for the next few weeks.
0: So during the summer, when, you know, you do a lot of recruiting.
1: Mm-hmm.
0: And here it is, the school year has started, day of school now, and so everybody knows what they're supposed to do the first time y'all meet.
1: Well, just about. So Kayleen and I, we are going to start going into the classrooms here shortly and teaching different types of things, whether that be chickens, plants, embryologies, or entomology, so like bugs, all kinds of different things, culinary arts. We do all of that in the schools, but then our clubs will start on September 1st. Hmm. So all of our after-school community clubs that people can come to as well.
0: Yeah, well, like the archery. You can't do archery in a classroom.
1: I mean, we might could do it with PE, but I don't know. That's a lot of PE classes to do.
0: That's right.
1: Oh, yeah.
0: That's right. So you guys are awful busy, you and Daniel. And I'm so proud to know y'all. I'm so happy that y'all come in on a Friday. Every Friday is County Extension Office Friday.
1: Yes, sir.
0: And you do a lot of things for the community. And the age group for is 5 to 18?
1: Oh, yeah.
0: We've
1: got
0: 18.
1: A wide age range, but mm-hmm. something for everybody.
0: Yeah, absolutely. All right, if you have any questions, of course, I'm just giving you the phone number early since I brought it up a minute ago. 850-674-8323. You can call down to the County Extension office and see what they're up to and see if you want to participate. Ready for a little Eddie Floyd music?
1: Let's hear it.
0: All right, here we go. Eddie Floyd on County Extension Office Friday.

0: Little Eddie Kendricks, Keep On Truckin'. Remember the Keep On Truckin' guy?
1: Am I supposed to? Maybe.
0: No,
1: I was just thinking
0: maybe sometime between then and now you've at least seen him.
1: I probably have. I just don't know what he looks like.
0: Didn't know he was a Keep On Truckin' guy.
1: Keep On Truckin'.
0: Had 1 foot way out in front of him, big old foot on it, and he just getting it.
1: Oh, maybe I do know who it is. I don't know.
0: But anyway, we're about 13 after 8 at WIBT and FM 98.1 with the music we grew up with. And good morning, you're on the air. What can we do for you?
2: Good morning, Jim.
0: Good morning.
2: Sunday be Christian Smith and Tabitha's anniversary. They've been together 1 year.
0: Okay.
2: So all the family would like to wish them a happy anniversary.
0: All right.
2: Thank you, Jim.
0: All right, appreciate it. Y'all have a good weekend.
2: Thank you.
0: All right, bye-bye. Well, there you go. Happy anniversary.
1: Happy anniversary.
0: And let's see, let's mention something here. There was a song called Hang On Sloopy, 1965 on this day. I know you'd recognize.
1: Hang On Sloopy.
0: Sloopy, yeah.
1: That's a weird name.
0: We didn't know what a Sloopy was anyway back in the day. So anyway, we just sang along.
1: Okay.
0: Hang On Sloopy by the McCoys entered the U.S. Top 40 chart.
1: Do we know what a Sloopy is now? No?
0: That was the name. We figured out. We heard the song 3 or 4 times, and then we go, oh, wait, that's her name. Now it makes sense.
1: Okay. Okay.
0: We weren't real smart in 1965.
1: I hope that was a nickname.
0: I don't know. quarter after 8, what else you got going on, Claire, with the 4-H office?
1: Well, so just talking about 4-H a little bit, you know, 4-H has its roots in agriculture,
0: yeah.
1: But it looks a little different than we might expect today. So, again, those ag roots. But our programs that we have offer like STEM learning, public speaking, leadership development, competitive opportunities. So we have all the different competitive events that we go to, camps, special events. Then we also have life skill education. So it's not just all agriculture. Mm-hmm. So when I say that we have something for everybody, we really do have something for everybody. And we use a learn by doing approach. And so it's more hands-on learning than it is, you know, textbook. You lose me in textbooks or you lose me in PowerPoints. But if I can physically do something, I'm going to do it.
0: Yeah.
1: Or be able to do it. So a lot of our kids learn that way too. So I really like that part about 4-H.
0: Now, in your new building, do you have a room?

0: Yes.
1: That you can meet in and show and do and
0: absolutely
1: and cook. And
0: yes,
1: stuff?
0: I do have a teaching kitchen okay. as well as a conference room that we're able to meet in and do all of our fun activities, yeah. camps, clubs, whatever you we can do it in there. It's good. Great. It's a good time. So all of our youth are able. There, it's open to them. They can do just about anything that they want to do.
1: Good.
0: Oh yeah.
1: Yeah, that's a good thing. It's been. I don't think we've ever had that relief before. Now, well, I mean, y'all made it work.
0: Yes. Yeah.
1: Made a couple of rooms work, but you got an official place now.
0: We have an official all-in-one spot just for mm-hmm. us, which is really nice.
1: Well, you do. 4-H does a lot of things.
0: Yes, sir.
1: You know, along with the cooking classes, mm-hmm. the growing classics, how to be sure you plant something good and stuff.
0: Oh, yeah.
1: And then Daniel brings in a couple of things.
0: Oh, he does. I know. He's there sometimes.
1: Yeah.
0: No, he is a great asset to our team as well.
1: So there's a lot of things going on. You have a lot of room to do it.
0: Yes, we do. So much more.
1: I'm anticipating some growth.
0: Oh, I 100% think that we will be having some growth.
1: Mm-hmm.
0: And then speaking of growth, Daniel does have that class next week called No Sweat Landscaping. That's where you can learn about plants that thrive in the Florida heat. With as hot as it is right now,
1: yeah.
0: that might be good to know about. I kill all my plants, so if I want plants, I need to go to Daniel, I reckon.
1: Well, we may be out of dog days as of August the 11th.
0: I don't believe that one bit.
1: No, it still feels like dog
0: days. It sure does.
1: And if he wants to show me how to plant something,
0: uh-huh.
1: it ain't happening. He's going to have to wait till early fall.
0: At least. maybe Christmas time. We'll
1: yeah,
0: see.
1: Maybe
0: it's still
1: Christmas.
0: Pretty toasty.
1: So anyway, we'll get to that a little later on. And Claire's with us this morning from the County Extension Office and their new new building over there. It's behind the new courthouse.
0: Correct, yes.
1: I wonder how many more years we're going to be able to say new courthouse.
0: Well, I don't know. I don't know how old is the old courthouse.
1: Oh, don't get me started on that. We'll be digging all day.
0: Uh-oh.
1: Yeah, that's... So the old courthouse and the new courthouse. I don't think the old court, and since the sheriff's office moved out, there's nothing in there now.
0: No, there's nothing in there at this moment.
1: Yeah. And there where the sheriff's office is over there where y'all used to be.
0: Yes, they took over. They have remodeled. The little bit I have seen looks wonderful.
1: Yeah.
0: They made themselves at home very quickly. That's good.
1: First thing they moved in was the coffee pot, I bet you.
0: I bet it was.
1: I don't doubt it.
2: At home, at work, in your car. Let's hang on to what we got. Hearing great oldies all the time. 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

0: you go. That's good stuff right there. Yeah, good stuff. Every breath you take.
1: That's a good one.
0: 23 after 8 at WYBT and 98.1 FM. 4-H lady, Claire's with us this morning. Do they call you Miss Claire?
1: Most of the time.
0: You hesitated. What do they call
1: that's
0: you?
1: That's the nice name I get.
0: Oh, my goodness.
1: The kids call me Miss Claire. Yes.
0: That's good.
1: No, they're great.
0: You have a lot of classes, a lot of them going on. Do you have an attendance thing? Have you stopped building the...
1: like growing the program?
0: Yeah.
1: Or, no, not yet. We have not stopped, which is a great problem to have.
0: Yeah.
1: It is great.
0: How many in Calhoun County do you have in 4-H now?
1: Our club setting, last year I think I had 126 kids in it. When I started, I think I had 6.
0: Yeah.
1: And that was 5 years ago. Yeah. So we've grown tremendously there. And then in the school, we're reaching almost 1,000 kids already.
0: That's good.
1: And we just hit the ground running last year. So yeah. I'm hoping this year, maybe we shoot for the same number, maybe a little bit more.
0: Oh, you always got to shoot for at least one more.
1: At least one more. We'll see. We're trying to always up our number just a little bit. Now yeah. I know we'll hit a ceiling eventually.
0: Well, you got things to do today. Why don't you go ahead and kind of give us a rundown again as to what's going to be going on in the next few days or something, and we'll talk about how to get a hold of you.
1: Absolutely. So this coming next Wednesday, Daniel does have his No Sweat Landscapes class, learning about, you know, the flowers or the different plants that are going to thrive in the Florida heat that we are currently having. And then the next week after that, we do have a club officer interest meeting. So some of our clubs will have officers if they're interested in learning about what that looks like. Any kid can come and learn. We'll be talking about that. And then we kick off the new 4-H year.
0: Wow.
1: We've got 10 or 11 clubs. We'll be in the schools. We'll be running.
0: Now, is one of the first things you teach them is the 4-H motto?
1: Oh, we do learn about the motto, the pledge. We're going to learn by doing. And then we'll have our officer meeting and roll on.
0: Always, I pledge my head, my heart.
1: My hands and my health.
0: My hands and health, yeah. And I don't know the rest of it.
1: It's I can say the whole thing. But I mean, that's the 4-H's. Heads, heart, hand, and health.
0: Yeah, there you go. Claire, thank you so much. It's always good. I look forward to Fridays when either you or Daniel are here.
1: Thank you.
0: We're talking about this because I think it's such an important thing. I felt for many years that with children, and I did some coaching and did some assistant coaching, and my boys played baseball for so many years.
1: Mm-hmm.
0: I was of the belief, and I really believe, I still believe it, as long as you can keep a child in a uniform.
1: Mm-hmm.
0: They're going to turn out a whole lot better than they would have.
1: Absolutely.
0: And,
1: absolutely.
0: You know, and your groups that you and Daniel participate with these kids are, it's the same thing. It's something to focus on.
1: I've thoroughly enjoyed the couple of seniors that I've had. They didn't know what they wanted to do prior to 4-H when they moved out of high school into college. And I've sent 3 kids to college now. I've gotten scholarships for them.
0: Awesome.
1: They have a little bit better idea of where they want to go. That my little part in that, like, that warms my heart quite a bit.
0: Sure.
1: That I have just enough to be able to touch their hearts and be able to help mold them into the hopefully successful people they'll be one day.
0: Oh, absolutely.
1: Oh, yeah. So,
0: absolutely. A lot of learning to be done.
1: There's a lot of learning, but, you know, it makes my job worth it seeing these kids grow.
0: Sure it does.
1: Absolutely.
0: Worth the drive and worth holding the key to the door.
1: The blood, sweat, and tears we put into it, every bit of it.
0: Well, thank you so much for showing up today on a Friday. I guess we'll see Daniel next week.
1: Yes, he will. He should be here next week because I won't be.
0: All right, then. Well, thank you so much for being here today. This is the, what is it, the 14th?
1: Yes.
0: Yeah, the 14th of the merry old month of August. We'll see one of y'all next Friday.
1: Yes, sir. Thank you.
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6: Well, it is going to be a scorcher today. An extreme heat warning is in effect. High temperatures today will be climbing up into the upper 90s. Feels like temperatures over 110 degrees. Now, watch out. There will be a few late-day showers and thunderstorms that might be able to cool you off. Overnight tonight, lows will drop into the upper 70s. As we head into your Saturday, expect another round of scattered showers and thunderstorms. Highs in the 90s. A smaller chance of storms, and the heat continues on Sunday. For WYBT and 98.1 FM, I'm Chris Smith with Panhandle Weather. 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

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Spinners on WYBT and 98.1 FM. It is a Friday morning. Yeah. Did you watch the Field of Dreams game last night? Yeah, pretty cool. I enjoy that.

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0: There you go, Chris Norman. And Susie Quattro stumbling in on WYET and 98.1 FM. You're all for the music we grew up with. That's right. Hey, don't forget, you have another day or two to go vote. It ends tomorrow. Early voting ends tomorrow. So you got to wait till Tuesday if you don't do it now.
1: Walking down the street on a

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2: With just 5 days left until the August 18th primary election, candidates are crisscrossing the state. Republican Byron Donalds campaigning alongside Senator Rick Scott.
3: Don't let it wait. The polls are open now. Go vote.
2: Democrat Gwen Graham, who's running for lieutenant governor alongside David Jolly, voted early at Florida A&M University.
4: This race is not about being a Democrat, Republican, or independent. What it's about is the future of Florida.
2: More than 1.3 million Floridians have already voted ahead of next Tuesday's election. 12 dogs are dead after a fire in Broward County. Andrea Santos's home on Rodman Street in Hollywood caught fire. She was at work at the time, but noticed the fire on her Ring camera and raced home. Firefighters were already there. They were able to save one of the dogs. Pinellas County stepping up activities to fight the mosquitoes that spread dengue fever after the health department found two locally originated cases.
5: Alyssa Barrow with Pinellas County Emergency Management says the mosquito species that spread dengue like to breed in standing water on private property.
6: These mosquitoes specifically breed in containers around your home. That could be your bird bath, that could be your gutters.
5: Barrow says mosquito dunks contain a larvicide that the county is also spreading to stop the next generation. County workers are also offering to fog backyards. Barrow says to check your property for standing water and cover arms and legs when outside. Gordon Bird, Clearwater.
2: A Fortune 500 company is coming to Tampa. Ferguson announced it'll lease about 50,000 square feet in the Gasworks building in Ybor City. Dangerously hot temperatures across the state as heat advisories take effect this afternoon. The heat index in the Tampa Bay area could reach 111. With Florida's news, I'm Chris Trankman.
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3: It appears Florida's gasoline prices have stabilized, with the average price for a gallon of regular down 2 cents today, $3.92. And the wording on Amendment 3, Florida's property tax referendum, is being tweaked.
4: The original title was Save Our Homes from Excessive Property Taxes, but a judge ordered changes. So Florida's attorney general says the new title is Increased Homestead Exemption. Political scientist Dr. Susan McManus says most voters won't even notice.
5: Most people are very unaware of the language, and if they saw the two side by side, they wouldn't really know much of the difference, and they don't really have an idea of what all the fuss is about.
4: She says voters will pay attention after the primary when the political ads start streaming in. Wendy Grossman, Miami.
3: The long-delayed death penalty trial for George Barahona is moving forward in Miami-Dade court, with his own wife set to serve as the state's star witness.
6: Try to do this in November, I would have said absolutely not. You're going to have to make calls and tell them that this judge in Miami is going crazy. But yeah, 9-8 for status. Make sure that death bill gets done the first week of September.
3: The trial stems from the 2011 murder of the 59-year-old's adoptive daughter, Nubia, and serious injury to her twin brother, Victor. Georgia's 75-year-old ex, Carmen, pleaded guilty and agreed to testify against him. Trial set for October or November. Florida small businesses and residents impacted by recent drought conditions have just over 2 weeks to apply for federal assistance. Small Business Administration offering low-interest disaster loans to help cover losses and essential operating expenses. If you live or operate a business in Baker, Columbia, Gadsden, Hamilton, Jackson, Jefferson, Leon, Madison, or Nassau counties, you may be eligible. Deadline to file the application Monday, August 31st. Florida Lottery says tonight's Mega Millions jackpot is worth an estimated $90 million. Tomorrow's Powerball, $20 million. With Florida's News, I'm Al Lewis.
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0: 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Friday afternoon, John Rogers. Hope you have a big weekend planned. Evening plans tonight, a slight chance of a shower or thunderstorm this evening, 77 the overnight low. About the rest of the weekend, highs 97 both days, 60% chance of showers and thunderstorms tomorrow, a 40% chance on Sunday.
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0: 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Glad you're with us. Drive carefully. 77 the overnight low this evening. Chance of showers and thunderstorms tonight. 60% chance tomorrow, 40% on Sunday. Highs both days around 97 or so. Aerosmith, Roy Orbison, and Peter Frampton on the way.
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1: 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This is not fast food. 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All the sides you want make a complete meal or just chicken. 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If you haven't been lately, check it out. 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
2: Nearly a year after a baby was rushed unresponsive from her Hollywood home to the hospital where she died, her parents are now charged in her death. Gracie Tellez and Robert Ingram appeared in a Broward bond court this morning.
3: The child sustained very serious injuries, obviously causing its death.
2: The judge is holding them with no bond on aggravated manslaughter of a child and child neglect with great bodily harm. Doctors found the baby had skull fractures to the back of the head and a detached retina. Detectives say the couple changed their story several times. The Florida Sheriff's Association recently announced their opposition to the property tax cut referendum on November's ballot. Palm Beach County Sheriff Rick Bradshaw is voting no on Amendment 3. He says some of the state's smaller cities will lose out.
4: Some of the cities, they won't have a tax base. It'll all be exempt, so they won't be able to collect taxes to pay for the law enforcement and fire services that they have now.
2: Florida's leading Republican candidates for governor, Congressman Byron Donalds and former House Speaker Paul Renner, both support the goal of completely repealing homestead property taxes. The proposed amendment needs 60% of voter approval to pass. Meteorologists are predicting another heat dome to plague the southern United States this weekend. The dome is expected to intensify through the weekend and into early next week. Hot air beneath a dome of high pressure suppresses cloud development and allows temperatures to climb, creating what is known as a heat dome, which can also lead to poor air quality by forcing air downward, compressing it, and creating a stagnant layer that traps pollutants. The treasurer of a local soccer club has been arrested and accused of embezzling. Following an investigation by Manatee County Sheriff's detectives, they determined probable cause to arrest 52-year-old Nancy Fetzner and charge her with a scheme to defraud $50,000 or more. Investigators said Fetzner used more than $146,000 from the North Manatee Soccer Club to pay for personal travel and living expenses. With Florida's News, I'm Tim Adkins.
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12: welcome listeners. Today is August the 14th, and this is Communications Officer Neal with the Liberty County Sheriff's Office, bringing you the report for the last 24 hours. Deputies responded to one 911 hangup, one commercial alarm, one residential burglary, 37 business checks, one civil process call, two traffic crashes, one disabled vehicle, one noise disturbance and two verbal disturbances, one follow-up call, one injunction call, one lift assist, three medical calls, one reckless driver, five school zone enforcement, one suspicious vehicle, one theft call, 11 traffic stops, one trespass call, one warrant arrest, and two welfare checks. EMS responded to three medical emergencies. Fire responded to two calls for service. We have a total of 175 inmates in the county jail, and that concludes our report from the Liberty County Sheriff's Office. Sheriff Dusty Arnold, thank you for listening. We hope you have a great day.
13: This is your Blountstown Police Report for August 14th. Over the past 24 hours, officers conducted the following. 8 extra patrols, 7 traffic stops, 5 house checks, 3 business checks, 4 information calls, and 1 reckless driver. This concludes your police report. Thank you.
12: This is the Calhoun County Sheriff's Office, and here's your radio report for today, August 14th, 2026. In the last 24 hours, there have been 4 extra protection checks, 2 business checks, 0 unlawed vehicles, 5 traffic stops, 2 traffic accidents, 2 welfare checks, 0 fire department calls, 7 EMS calls, 0 warrant arrests, 2 civil processes attempted or served, and 0 animal complaints. There are currently 66 males housed in the Calhoun County Jail and 13 females housed in Liberty County Jail for a total of 79. Within the last 24 hours, there have been 2 individuals put into the jail to include Larry Chestnut and Anil Ledger. The Calhoun County Sheriff's Office radio report is now concluded. Thank you for listening and have a wonderful day.
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77 the overnight low with a slight chance of showers and thunderstorms tonight. 60% chance tomorrow, 40% on Sunday. Highs over the weekend, 97. Outsiders and WIBT.

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Evening plans tonight, 77, the overnight low. 60% chance of showers and thunderstorms tomorrow. 40% chance on Sunday. Highs over the weekend both days, 97. 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
2: Following multiple reports of police misusing the new Flock license plate cameras, the company says it's adding new security features to help prevent abuse. Flock CEO Garrett Langley.
3: You know, I've never met someone that doesn't want to be safer, but the question is, how do we get there? I have a firm belief that there's a way we can get there responsibly.
2: Flock cameras can track a vehicle's movements by scanning license plates. Dozens of law enforcement officers have been accused of using the system for personal use, including stalking former girlfriends and ex-wives. The company has now unveiled new guardrails that include requiring police to label every search with a case number and initiating automatic review for abnormal search activities. A trio of so-called tomb raiders from Indiana is wanted on a variety of charges after police say they traveled across nine states, including Florida, to raid mausoleums and steal family heirlooms.
4: Typically in these mausoleums, their urn is inside of it. Their loved ones will leave like some jewelry that meant something to them in that niche with their remains.
2: Orange County Corporal Cole Brazzi says Drake Milam, his girlfriend Portia Bancroft, and her mother Angela Garrett are responsible for about 20 such thefts from Orlando to Tampa. The treasurer of a local soccer club has been arrested and accused of embezzling the club's funds. Following an investigation by Manatee County Sheriff's detectives, they determined probable cause to arrest 52-year-old Nancy Fetzner and charge her with a scheme to defraud $50,000 or more. Investigators said Fetzner used more than $146,000 from the North Manatee Soccer Club to pay for personal travel and living expenses. Two employees at a UPS facility in Miami-Dade have been arrested following an investigation that uncovered an organized theft operation being carried out by 52-year-old Jose Fernandez Correa and 53-year-old Ruth Cristillo. The investigation began after a series of package losses were reported by multiple shippers. According to a report, the suspects targeted packages containing tablets, smartphones, and other high-end electronics. With Florida's News, I'm Tim Atkins.
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0: a big fan of the heat, you know. 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And I'll complain about it a little bit. 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You know what they say? They go, yeah, but it's a dry heat. 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Well, I like a wet heat. 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

0: 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John Rogers here. Evening plans tonight, 77, the overnight low, a slight chance of showers and thunderstorms, 60% chance tomorrow with a high of 97. 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

The National Weather Service in Tallahassee has issued a severe thunderstorm warning for southern Jackson County in Florida, Calhoun County in Florida, western Gadsden County in Big Bend, Florida, northern Liberty County in Big Bend, Florida, until 8 p.m. Eastern Daylight Time or 7 p.m. Central Daylight Time. At 6:57 p.m. Eastern Daylight Time or 5:57 p.m. Central Daylight Time, a severe thunderstorm was located 10 miles southeast of Mariana, moving southeast at 25 miles per hour. Hazard, 60 miles per hour wind gusts. Source, radar indicated. Impact, expect damage to roofs, siding, and trees. 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Repeating, a severe thunderstorm warning has been issued until 7 p.m. Central Daylight Time for the following county, Calhoun, Florida.

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2: Welcome in, everybody, to Tommy Oliver Stadium here in Lynn Haven, Florida. We've got Carson Hatchett and my brother, Chasen Rolak, here.
3: How we doing, everybody? It's a great day for football. It's Chasen Rolak. Mosley versus Lonsdale Tigers. Come on now. I know everybody at home is waiting on this season to start. We got a little rain at home. The sun's shining here. Footballs are flying. Tempers are flying. Everybody's ready. They work harder in the offseason.
2: Yes, sir. Sure is good to see those guys in red come out on the field. I'll tell you something. They do look bigger than they did last year. I don't know what Coach Wagoner's got them on with that weightlifting regimen or what they're eating, but looks like they packed on a couple extra.
3: You know what that means, brother, right? That means they're working really hard in the summer, and that's what we like to hear from our Lonsdale Tigers.
2: That's right. Just a throwback to last year, you know, we did finish with a 12-1 record, 6-0 in the district. It was a great year. Came up just shy to Madison County. I'm sorry, not Madison County.
3: That's some open. That's some bad. Some bad moves you just talked about there, brother.
2: That's all right, Nance. Here we are.
3: Yes, sir. But we got our head coach back, Mr. Brad Wagner. You know, the team's happy to hear that. They've been working really hard. They're all committed under this man. They trust the process. What's wrong with these young guys? And they did have a big group of seniors leave last year. But I know we have a lot of younger guys hungry to fill the position.
2: Alrighty. And we are going to take a quick break. Here from our sponsors. We hope you guys stick with us here at WYBT and 98.7.
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2: And we're back here at Tommy Oliver Stadium. It is a beautiful sunny day. The sun's just starting to set on the west side.
3: With the strong wind, as beautiful as the sun is, though, we are having some strong winds. So we're going to try to speak as clear for y'all as possible. We've got some winds coming in, but we're going to make it good for y'all. We got 10 minutes, 45 seconds left before we kick off.
2: You love the smell of the Bermuda grass in the air. That's how you know it is time for Lonsdale Tiger football.
8: Ladies and gentlemen, we ask that you keep singing as you honor America.
2: We are about to go into the
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0: One nation under God, indivisible, with justice for all.
1: Just a beautiful rendition of the national anthem there by the Mosley Dolphin Band. It really takes a lot to get up there and play a national anthem. It takes a musical genius to be able to stay on key together, stay on tempo together.
2: It really does.
1: Very nice
2: for
1: those guys. That's right. Just a few notable Bluntstown Tigers that we'll have out here returning for his junior year. Number 0, Marion Dawson. Last year he had 30 tackles. He had 8.5 tackles for loss. Excuse me. He's got 3 total sacks.
2: What a great year. Young player. And on the offensive side, you know, they did lose Amari Thomas and their quarterback, Joseph Jr. So there's a lot of people that are able to step up now and fill the role of the rusher and the passer. Yeah, Brad Wagner Jr. at the quarterback position, a young freshman here to leave his footprint in the field. Tiger football. We've got a lot of great quarterbacks come through. Almost too many to name.
1: That's right, but you know, a big part of Bluntstown's legacy here is the next man up kind of mentality. The senior graduates, moves on, you know, the next person's supposed to be a villain, stepping up to fill in his shoes, so on and so forth, and that kind of culture comes down, and that's what we like to see. We're coming off a year where we almost made it happen.
2: Yes. That, you know, that means the pool is deep. That means Bluntstown has always had a good group of kids that are always here to refill the positions. And that's what you love to see. I'm going to jump back over to the defensive side and highlight Zion Smith, big boy, number 7. He had 7 interceptions. 7 interceptions last year. That's not easy to do, okay? 50 total tackles, and he's got offers from basically everywhere across the country. UF, Miami, FSU, let's go over there to Michigan as well. So he's got a good season ahead of him. He's got a big decision to make, and we're here. We're looking to cheer him on for another great, great time on the defensive side.
1: That's right. Senior year, that's when you're ready to get up here, show out, and especially in a preseason game like this where you know, everybody might not have everything as polished up as they'd like to be. Go ahead and polishing up some of your fundamentals here, making sure you keep your eye discipline as a DB. That's one thing that you should do.
2: That's very true.
1: One of the anchors in the middle of the defense that I'd like to shout out, Aiden Williams.
2: Aiden Williams.
1: A couple of games that I've come out and watched last year, he always stood out. He's going into his senior year, had over 100 tackles last year, and that's a lot. Led the team with 8.3 tackles per game, brought in 2 interceptions and 3 sacks.
2: And let me tell you, a spotlight game for him last year. 2 sacks versus Honor, another big school, and that's what we're looking to do here today. Tack on another great statistic.
1: That's right. And we're going to take a break here to thank some of our sponsors, guys.
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2: And this is WYBT 98.1 back at you out here. We got 3 minutes left to kick off, y'all. I can feel the tension growing in the air. The cheerleaders are starting to bring the banners out. Oh, that reminds me. Before I talk about those a little bit, I just want to shout out Michael Hingham. Always getting these cheerleaders out here, getting them involved into the community. That's what you gotta have. You gotta have people with the spirit, and they show every single game and every single thing. Thanks, my guy.
1: I heard those ladies and gentlemen out there warming up, and they really did sound good.
2: Oh, yeah.
1: That kind of support goes a long way with the team.
2: So back to Mosley, the opponent tonight. They had a great season last year, too. They went 10-2 overall, 3-0 in district, and they have two key players returning. QB, JP Holmes. Number 9, he's a passer, and he led the district in passing yards. They do also have a running back, who's returning number 0, Chisholm. Pretty tough task. We'll see if this defense can stay sturdy and show the hard work they've been putting in on the film and on the field.
1: I'll tell you, there is somebody that will be out there hunting down that quarterback that you just mentioned. Shout out to number 6, Jordan Bateman. He is only a junior. 70 total tackles last year as a sophomore, 8 sacks, get this right here, 15 tackles for loss.
2: That's a 1 in 5, y'all.
1: That is.
2: Yeah, we'll just say it, maybe it runs in the family.
1: Yeah.
2: That Baker name.
1: Not sure who's better than.
2: And I'll tell you what, with this coaching staff, Coach Brad Wagner, he's brought in a good crew. And specifically, I want to highlight Calvin Pryor III. He was a first-round draft pick. That's not easy, y'all. And when you have that type of coaching, someone who can show you the way, has the mind for the NFL game at the highest peak level, it has to trickle down to the players somehow. And I know he's got the players to do it.
1: Bloodhound Tiger captains are coming out here. We've got number 1, K.N. Martin. I do believe he is committed to Troy. Senior, 5 rushing touchdowns last year.
2: I think I see a number 2 there, Aiden Williams. Looking determined. And one of the numbers is scrunched up. There's a 3rd there, so you can see. Maybe a...
1: I think that's number 3, Kurt Ellis.
2: Another key player we need to keep an eye on, a UConn commit, senior year. 12 total touchdowns last year, y'all.
1: They usually say tails never fails. That's what I would recommend Bloodstown Tiger.
2: That's what Randy Moss says.
1: That's what they say.
2: He said tails.
1: And showing
2: off. Captain's for Mosley, number 9, 8, 0, and 5 there. So the coin goes up. Let's see what we got.
1: Mosley Dolphins have won the coin toss.
2: This is when the tension starts to rise. You hear the commentator over the loudspeaker?
1: Mosley accepts to receive the ball. You know, usually you want to defer to kind of get a...
2: Seems like they want to pick up where they left off last year on offense there, but we got a defense there. Say something about that, I think, don't we? The captain said back to the rest of their teammate getting ready.
1: Anticipation is building in there. The sun's just starting to set. It's starting to get really, really good temperature out here. Bloodstown Tigers preparing to run through that banner. Everybody shaking hands, getting hot back there. You'd love to see it.
6: one of the things you don't really see too much in 1A football, but Lunchtown had some great kickers come through. I wonder with this win today if we'll see many extra points, or maybe they'll go pretty soon. Test out some new plays in this early game here. We'll see. I'll say back when we played, brother, because we're both football players here, when we were behind the banner there, that's when you really lock in. We had Terry Blair sometimes spray some fog that really get the move going. There come the Tigers now.
1: Here
6: look
1: come
6: out.
1: The Tigers.
6: They look poised. They look calm. They've been here before. They faced this competition. I don't think they'll have a problem with it.
1: Lunchtown Tigers huddled up, getting ready for the kickoff.